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2: You're waking up with Saskatoon's morning show, Rob and Shauna. In the morning.
3: 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Here's Adele, Rolling in the Deep.

0: That's Dracula. Man, I love that song. It's Tame Impala.
1: So good.
0: At 6:39 with Rob and Shauna. And would this be the song that started it all for Shania?
1: I think it definitely was her first big, big smash.
0: First time I became aware of her, for sure. Here's Any Man of Mine.

0: It's 8:28. Hey, we have a huge show coming this weekend.
1: We sure do. I know you're pretty pumped about this one because you and I have never seen Journey, and everyone says that it is just phenomenal. We not only have tickets to see Journey this Sunday at SaskTel Center, but $100 to spend at Moxie's, maybe go for dinner or drinks first, and then off to see Journey. And if you would like to be there, 306-938-9595.

0: Open Arms.
1: I love that song.
0: There's Journey. They will be here this weekend.
2: Hello, Rob. How are you?
0: I'm doing really good. Who's that?
2: My name is Janet. We used to be Tesla Jen, but it's not anymore.
0: Oh, yeah.
1: Yes. Hi, Jen.
2: I don't know why it gets me upset talking when you're going to be gone.
1: I know. Nobody wants to talk about it, really, because it makes us very upset.
2: But why is it so weird?
1: I know. It's just because we've been together forever.
2: Maybe.
0: Mm-hmm. Well, I really appreciate you listening all these years. I really do. Thank you.
2: It's been a long haul, man, and you're going to be missed.
0: Aw, that's super nice of you. Thank you so much.
2: You're welcome.
0: Now, do you want to go to Journey?
2: I think that'd be pretty cool and spontaneous.
1: It would be fun. I've never seen them, but everyone says, like, this lead singer is fabulous, sounds exactly like or even better than Steve Perry.
2: Nice.
1: You're there, Jen, and you've got $100 to spend at Moxie's.
2: I love it, and I just want to say I really do appreciate both of you.
1: Thanks, Jen. That's so nice.

0: As the heat wave continues, getting back into the mid-20s, close to 30 tomorrow.
1: Beautiful. Like, this is a picture-perfect start to fall. Hey, just announced a couple of moments ago, ready for Country Thunder? Next summer, July 11th, Megan Maroney announced as one of the headliners. Just moments ago, that is going to be a fun show.
0: That's big. Megan Maroney is huge right now.
1: So ridiculously big. Like, some feel it's Taylor Swift levels.
0: That, yes.
1: You know, her success, and it's climbed so, so fast. So that's going to be a fun concert. We do have a beautiful day ahead. We're expecting to see the city start to dismantle a large encampment between Riversdale and Pleasant Hill. That's happening this morning. The Medical Arts Building is for sale. This is the first time in 60 years it's been for sale. That six-story Spadina Crescent building overlooking the river. Great West Brewing feeling the tariff squeeze. The Saskatoon company says aluminum tariffs are increasing their costs. And is pumpkin spice losing its crown? Caramel apple, brown sugar, maple, all surging as fall drink flavors ahead of PSL. This is from a study from DoorDash. And that's what's going on for the city of Warman.
0: In sports, no one is more excited for tomorrow night's Rider game than kicker Dawson Hodge. He finally got to live out a dream and kick in a CFL game 2 weeks ago in the Banjo Bowl and loved it.
2: It was loud. It was pretty cool, for sure, especially like going to CFL games as a kid and then going and playing in one and then being in the Banjo Bowl with a sold-out crowd was pretty awesome.
0: I like to hear that when guys are excited to be on the field. He's from BC and says it would be extra special if he could get a win in his home province tomorrow. Kickoff is 8:30. Meanwhile, the CFL could be going to Quebec City. The league's board of governors has apparently voted unanimously in favor. And according to the report, an expansion team could begin play in 5 or 6 years, but it would be contingent on the construction of a proper stadium. The Blue Jays could have just skipped the second game of their doubleheader in Baltimore yesterday because losing game one meant they were officially eliminated from playoff contention. And the Rush have the 8th overall pick in the NLL draft at 4 o'clock today. Saskatoon's Jeremy Woodruff is expected to be taken sometime in the first two rounds. That's C95 Sports.
1: We're getting set for a beautiful Thursday. 23 is our high, and then 28 for tomorrow. That's going to feel so hot for about 6 minutes at 3:20 in the afternoon tomorrow.
0: Yeah, it peaks out. You got 2 minutes to get out there and enjoy that 28, and then it's over.
1: Right now, it's 9.

0: Sexy Young.
1: Justin Timberlake bringing sexy back at 8:39 in the sun. Absolutely gorgeous day. It's going to be 23. Tomorrow to kick off the weekend is going to be even nicer. This guy had a huge weekend last weekend in Saskatoon for the CCMAs. He cleaned up. Here's Cameron Whitcomb, Kingdom of Fear.

0: One in a million voice. Adele was out at Celine Dion's concert a couple of nights ago, cheering on another amazing voice. Oh, what I would do to get to see Celine Dion in Paris. I'll just have to dream. Talking about PSL, new study from DoorDash says caramel apple, brown sugar, and maple are way ahead of pumpkin spice in terms of fall flavors. Now, Christine, you like the smell of PSL?
1: Absolutely. I just stocked up on candles this past week at Bath and Body Works.
0: They were on sale, I saw.
1: They were on sale, yeah. But the thought of drinking one makes me sick. I'm not ready to let summer go.
0: Oh, me neither, girl. And we're not. It's going to be mid-20s, 30 for tomorrow. Here's Tyler Shaw.

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0: and gentlemen.
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1: C95's feature pick. Hey, this is a cool new song to check out. His name is Dominic Fike. Let me know how it makes you feel. I like that guitar. This is Baby Doll.

It's a really cool vibe. I would like to play it more often. How do you feel about it? Baby Doll by Dominic Fike. Feature pick on the Tim Stone Show. A feature because song's hot right now. Not a new song. Recorded 8 years ago. Went viral. Boom. It's the biggest hit of his career. And it's from 2018? That almost never happens, but it's a vibe. Please let me know if you're feeling it. This is Avril. Oh my gosh, roll the windows down, turn the AC up, what a day.

That one's nice. Isn't that nice? Avril Lavigne on C95. What do you like about today? What's your favorite part? Calm, sunny 20s, quite a combination. Just the fact that it's not windy is amazing. It could be gray and chilly. If it's calm, that's the good stuff. So we're at 23 degrees, and is it going to happen again tomorrow? Kind of. Not really, no. Tomorrow's going to be much hotter. Calm, sunny, hot tomorrow. You think this is hot? Tomorrow we could touch 30. There's a chance. One more 30-degree September day. Okay. Okay. C95 weather for cabinets by New Fab. This is one of the biggest hits of the year. Here's Dracula.